0: Vojde. 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Please don't stop the music. Maximum muzica.
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Are you with me? 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
1: Yo, what's up, guys? This is Boogie. Do you ever think of me? Канал 77.

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She's fine as hell, she's about to dough. Doing a thing right on the floor. And money, money she making. Look at the way she's shaking. Make you wanna touch her, wanna taste her. 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